0: música sem parar.
1: Let's get the party started. 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That's when I knew that your heart was starring. 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And you

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Cause I'm sipping pro, yeah, that meth is pro. Promethazine, yeah, stepping stone. Oh, they acting up, get your weapons wrong.

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1: She take my money when I'm in need. 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Oh, she's a gold digger way over town.

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1: 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I go by the name of Mo Black.
2: Não era música sem parar. 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

0: 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The best electronic music.
1: I had some good things planned for 2018. I wasn't supposed to be